0: 66.
1: Charlie 24, I'll have a report.
0: 420-01. Four, respond to Willow's Nursing Home, 723 Summer Street in Parkersburg, 63-year-old female, actively seizing, becoming less responsive. Tama Page, 2001.

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1: Clear. 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

0: didn't wish to speak with anybody at the time. 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I believe they were on 40th Street and seeing it through their backyard.
1: Okay, I'll run over to 40th then. 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I don't see anything here.
0: Down 4. They were uncertain of the address, but they advised it should be roughly 6 houses down the street from the school.
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1: 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They are burning legal stuff for a small cooking fire. Advising what they were allowed to burn and were not, I'm clear.
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1: 10-4, we can do that.
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0: Central Parkersburg stations. Respond to the area of 1900 Staunton Avenue, 1900 Staunton Avenue, near the PHS baseball complex. Callers advising there is smoke coming from behind a building there in the area. Gray in color, no flames seen. Time of tones, 2024.
1: In person for telephone harassment. 17's an employee advised that two males have called in at least 30 times. They speak in Chinese. It's a St. Mary's phone number.
0: En route 1900 Staunton Avenue near the PHS baseball complex. Smoke in the area, gray in color, coming from behind a building there.

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0: Hey, 2, copy.

0: 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Tell him to locate.
1: 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One on scene.
0: Heading to 3802. It's going to be over the hill to our right. I'm not on the calls at this time.
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0: units respond to 4112 4th Avenue, 4112 4th Avenue. It's a vacant house. Caller is observing a female trying to get in a broken window.
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0: 10-4, 2043.
2: Threat 534 6th Street. 17 advised she's having thoughts. We'll be waiting inside. Color full shirt and gray shorts.
1: That's fine. Alright. Indoor.
2: 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Thank you.

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1: Hey, is Field en route? Three rescue to remain on scene. This legal burn.
2: Two Tower One respond.
3: 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You need engine four to respond to that.
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0: wishing to go down to the hospital. Do you have EMS en route?
1: Affirmative.
0: 10-4 is clear for them.
1: 10-4.
2: Go ahead.
3: With this patient advised, it's clear for you upon your arrival.
2: That was one thing.
3: 2051.
4: CW 282, this alarm channel should have through. We're headed to check out.
1: Okay. 1088 check, 1505 20th Street, 17 advised the silver Dodge truck threw trash bags out into her yard. The truck headed towards Plum Street. 17 does not wish to speak to officers.
0: 24, I'll check the area.
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1: 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It's safe.
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0: 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This alarm reset.
1: 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That's 2050 Golf.
0: 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Harding is clear.
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0: 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The status on that, please.
1: 10-4.
0: Sorry, I won't need anything here.

one to 315 Blue Front Hollow Road, 315 Blue Front Hollow Road in Parkersburg, possible structure fire on page 2147.

coming off of 315 blue from Hollow Road. Spartanburg, it's going to be a rekindle from last night. Something heard an explosion, now people are

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On Latrobe Street, mission 1725 Latrobe Street in Parkersburg, 30-year-old female is detoxing from meth and Suboxone on page 2154.

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1: Yeah, 4. We're 23 to 10-8. We're turning.

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I'll be outside.

0: Station 1, respond to 1250 31st Street, apartment 509 in Parkersburg. 64-year-old female fell earlier today. Now experiencing dizziness and confusion. Now page 2202.
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Central Park search stations. Respond with EMS to 1250 31st Street to apartment 509. 64-year-old female, fallen earlier, now dizzy with confusion. EMS coming from out of zone. Time of alert 2203.

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0: 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It was a 1015 verbal between apartment 5 and apartment 6. Two females.
1: That's what you said, Rusty, sir.
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0: 37. Unknown problem, 1212 Avery Street, going to be across the street from the 7-Eleven. 17 advised her son is following them, wearing a purple t-shirt and sleeves cut off. The call taker can hear a male in the background.
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2: That West Virginia 27 comes back to a Wilson subject valid, negative in CIC, negative 99 break. IO 27 comes back to a Stanley, suspended, negative in CIC, negative 99.

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1: Roger.
0: It's going to be a Joseph B. Martin, 020102.
1: Status.
0: 10-4, thank you. Check for motorcycle endorsement also.

0: Court. Step 4, 2244.
1: That 28 is coming back to a Suzuki GSX 2030 model. It is valid till February of 28. Registered to the Martin subject brake. The 27 associated with Mr. Martin is coming back as a suspended operators with 8 points brake. Also showing one previous driving suspended revoked in April of 2026. No motorcycle endorsement is listed.
2: Step 4, thank you.

0: the suspension for.
1: It's showing an active suspension as of April 24th of 2026 for an unpaid citation. I believe the citation was the driving suspended revoked. I believe he's shown also a speeding 20 or more over the limit as well. Those are the only two offenses shown here.
0: UB 10-6 citation.
1: 10-4, 22-4-6.

0: ahead.
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0: Progress 1604 DuPont Road East. 17 advised the male and female were fighting. There is a child there.
1: Thank you.

0: 56.
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0: The 17 was across the street. 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

0: 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She's going to meet you at this address.
1: 10-4. He's been placed.
0: 423-14.

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0: Check 2501 Garfield Ave. It's going to be the warehouse church. 17 advised he's unsure if he locked the doors or not. The information for where the key is in the CAD.
1: I can advise him about the pull-up.

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0: 1088 check, 1406 Avery Street, 17 lives across the street. Advised people were in the house. They have flashlights. 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

0: 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Thank you, KSHO 10A. 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

0: 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Progress, 513th Street, apartment 29, 17 and her boyfriend are fighting, male has gotten physical, 17 advised that he choked her, phone just disconnected.
1: Yeah.

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Page 245.

around the 4001 Jefferson Street in Parkersburg. 74-year-old female has fallen, uninjured, weighs approximately 188 pounds. Front door is locked. They advise go to the neighbor across the street, 4000 Jefferson. They have a key.

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1 and 95 West Circle, 95 West Circle, Parkersburg, apartment 1204, 68-year-old male, shortness of breath and back pain, page 322.

0: 7 Center out. Seven. The address is actually going to be 120 West Circle, 120 West Circle, apartment 104 in Parkersburg. 68-year-old male was recently at the hospital. He's now complaining of shortness of breath and back pain, history of such, along with COPD.
1: That's received.

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Are you still out there? I'll mark it 10-8.

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station to respond to Parkersburg Care and Rehab 1716 Sky Island Road in Parkersburg. 47-year-old male fell, hit his head, hematoma on the forehead. Page 520.

7 Tonian, Route 16, correction, 1716, Guyon Road in Parkersburg. 47-year-old male felon hit his head, now has a hematoma on his forehead. He's going to be in room 103, A is in Adam. Come to the front entrance. Patient is on blood thinners.

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1: Central, 35, 58. 35. 28. 25 threats, 1921 Nash Street. 17 is the mom calling in, advising her son has been calling her approximately 30 times, threatening 25. And then what means that has a history in the past with a knife. 17 en route now, advising she's going to be outside in a red Toyota.
0: Nash Street, law enforcement's going to be en route as well. Male subject, threatening 25, no stated means, no stated plan.

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0: Copy, sir.

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Thinks it's possibly down the road at the log cabin.

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1: 37.

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1: I copied you to take care of that, and the other units can 22, it cut off your unit number.
0: So.
1: Copy, sir. Thank you.

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0: Sir?

Central Parkersburg units, just be advised, Hamilton Street is shut down between Guyon and 27th Street. Repeating, Hamilton is shut down between Guyon and 27th Street. Time of alert, 718.

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It's 987 Mission Drive at Lori Yeager, 44-year-old male, respiratory distress, hypertensive.

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0: 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Virginia 28, Ocean 9, David 528. Should come back to a gray Subaru. We'll be in the 500 block of 25th Street.
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1: Yes, sir. Just advising, we have two for arraignments at 0900.

Central 22, 40. Vehicles 1716 Market Street. 17's advising a silver gray sedan has been parked there over 2 weeks. Appears to be abandoned. Advising it's in front of St. Joe's.

Station 3, 1405 24th Street, 1405 24th Street, Vienna. 65-year-old female, fall.

It's going to be 1405 24th Street, Vienna. 65-year-old female fell, has an arm injury.

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Stephen. Scanning the area of the mini giant. It's a dark color Mazda SUV. 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

0: 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Disregard that vehicle's heading down the road.
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0: Copy all stations, test complete. Do have a road closure today. Hamilton between Guyon and 27th Avenue will be closed today. That's Hamilton between Guyon and 27th. Sensor clear through 900.

0: for 812 28th Street, 812 28th Street, Vienna. Female patient there. Tachycardic respiratory distress. Time alert 943.
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2: 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We can get our zone. 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
0: 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It's a female there, history of AFib, complaining of tachycardia and respiratory distress.

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0: Beverly Medicine, the area of 19th and Murdoch. 17th advising problem 30. Turn left onto Murdoch. It's going to be a CX9 with a West Virginia 28 of 528141 Alpha. 17th no longer behind the vehicle. That 28 comes back on a Mazda to a Zadey subject, negative 29, valid out of Parkersburg.
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1: Wanted subject 1725 Latrobe Street, it's going to be Latrobe Street Mission. 17's advising a Campbell or possibly Dewey subject has been trespassed. He's on the ramp sleeping there, wanting him to be asked to move along. He's going to be wearing black pants and a black coat.
0: I'm 23 on that.
1: Copy 12.

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1: Five.

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0: Copy.

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Western Union 28, 916, 427 Adam. 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
1: Copy, sir. 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
1: 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Central 412. South with her 2613, Hamilton.

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0: Garfield is Crosswind Car Wash from West Virginia. King Nora Golf. Frank Lincoln, Ida, Nora George.
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0: Much, go ahead.
2: Yeah, we're clearing Marietta, Maine en route to Camden for some supplies. We're going to be going down the Ohio side, so we'll let you know as soon as we clear Camden.
0: Copy. Was there another unit that had traffic?

0: 7. What was your nap in the hospital time? Never died.
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0: 6, 100 West 5th Street. It's going to be at the Williamstown City Building. 60-year-old female fell down the street, or fell down the steps. She's going to be, looks like, right at the front door facing 5th Street. Possible fractured ankle. 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

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It's going to be 145 Old Turnpike Road. 47-year-old female.

Phantom person, 2351 Garfield Avenue, 17's needing assistance gaining access to his storage unit, he's advising.

Patrol EMS Station 2, Almanor Wells First Responder Station 40, 211 Jefferson Drive, 211 Jefferson Drive. A female on the line advising there's an 80-year-old male inside the residence. The caller is unable to care for him appropriately, wanting him taken to the hospital. 7 page, 1167.

10-4, 412, shutting out. 211 Jefferson Drive. The caller advised she's unable to provide care for an 80-year-old male. Has a history of Alzheimer's inside the residence. Wanted him transported.

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0: This subject, 2118 36th Street, 17th advising. He needs assistance getting access into a residence due to a DVPO. 17th is going to be in a turquoise minivan, Dodge, advising they'll be parked by the light on Cadillac.

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0: Sir.
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0: 32, 26. Vehicle with a 47th complaint, 24th Street and Lynn Street. 17's advising a black Tahoe with no plates is parked blocking the sidewalk, running the power from a vehicle to a trailer that's also blocking the sidewalk.
1: Five,

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0: 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They've been advised. 24.
1: Sir, 1251.
2: 23 is 23.

64 already occurred, 2031 16th Street. 17's advising an iPhone 15 was stolen approximately a week ago. Has pictures of the problem parties.

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Central Station 4, respond 1721 Oak Street, 1721 Oak Street for a 23-year-old male, 5 to 8, hearing voices, Summer Phase 1313.

0: 6 Red. Copy, go ahead.
1: 615 17th Street, speaking with the actual owner of the phone.
0: That does have a previous history of mental health treatment.
2: Just to double check, you got law enforcement around.

0: 2, 55. MS requesting law enforcement response at 1721 Oak Street for a 23-year-old male hearing voices in his head. Location advising to officer response, possible weapons in the home.
1: Hello.

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1: 1011 complaint, 701 57th Street, 17th advising there's a small fawn that has been in between 701 and 703 for days now, believes it's dying.
2: Central, so I'll head that way.

0: 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We're back in zone.
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2: 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Five guys.

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Respond, Milestone Senior Living, 2301 Kennedy Street, 2301 Kennedy Street, room 201, 76-year-old male with nausea, abdominal pain, time phase 1330.

0: 6, go ahead.
1: Put me back on that mini mall storage call. That subject still here, requesting to be cut off.
0: Okay, sir.

2301 Kennedy Street, 2301 Kennedy Street, room 201, front entrance, 76-year-old male with nausea, abdominal pain.

0: Central Station 4, respond 922 15th Street, 922 15th Street, 73-year-old male with chest and rib pain. I think the symptoms have been worsening progressively. From page 1333.
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408, shiny en route. 922 15th Street in Parkersburg. 73-year-old male complaining of chest and rib pain. States he's been to the doctor for the pain. He was unable to remember what the doctor had told him about it. Advising it's been progressively worsening. There should be a location note in your active. Copy.

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Complaint. It's going to be Grand Central Avenue at 38th Street. A deer needing dispatch. It'll be in the yard northbound.

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0: Station 90, I'll be on a monitors, 1312 23rd Street, 1312 23rd Street. Power line's down. 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

Got reports of power lines down at 1312 23rd Street. 17 states that a Ryder truck went by, but he does not believe that he knows that he pulled them down.

station. C3, if you want to stay out there and take care of what you're doing, we're just standing by until 901 gets on scene.

901. These are just cable and phone lines. They're laying across the road. I'm going to cut them, get them out of the way.

Central Station 2, respond 1954 Princeton Street, 1954 Princeton Street. A 50-year-old male lethargic, it's a dialysis patient, bariatric, time phase 1353.

0: 901.
1: I've got these removed from the roadway. They were totally torn off of 1311 23rd Street. I'm going to try and make contact.
0: 10-4.

5, show down out. 1954 Princeton Street. 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He's a dialysis patient, weighs a little over 300 pounds.

0: Central. 424, go ahead. We're going to be 10-7 for the day.
1: Got a male subject walking around testing his vehicles are unlocked and getting into them, going through their stuff. They're advising he's now walking on the road near Chipotle trying to get a description.
2: 139.
1: A camo jacket, tan pants, and a tan hat.
0: Was that Medic 4?
3: Yes.
0: 256.

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Valparaiso. 10-4, 1358.

0: 139, 17th advising that she's parked in a dark blue Kia Carnival by the grocery entrance towards the end. Advise the male subject is closer to her vehicle now.
1: Careful. Central 901.
2: 901.
1: We've made contact, but nobody seems to know what it went to from their house or anything, so I'm clear. It's out of the roadway.
2: Copy. 1359.
3: 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Lieutenant.
0: 59.

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2: 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Hang up.
1: We could hear some kids laughing and someone saying, did your phone get wet? 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

0: first ping was by the pickleball courts. Now they're pinging over by the pool.
1: That one. 147 Central. I'm 1023 here at Walmart. I'll be out with a male subject here, matching that description by the pickup aisle.

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0: Copy, sir. Go ahead.
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She's not bleeding. It is swelling. Cover page 1409.

0: Turning up, number 59 South Parkview Drive, 73-year-old female's fallen, struck her head. They're advising she's not bleeding, does have some swelling, not on blood thinners. Requesting you use the back door.
1: 9, copy. 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
2: Sir, 1412, break. So 47 complaint in the area of 2317 Oak Street. 17's advising an enclosed trailer has been parked on the street for approximately 3 weeks, taking up all the parking spaces.
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1: Guyon Road, 27th Avenue, back open. That's there, 1429.
2: Central.
1: 55, guys.
2: Team was advised as an officer. Pardon party has been advised as well. Make sure there's 1024.
1: Sir, 14, sir.

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0: 26, go ahead.
1: 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Try to get those time back.
0: Copy, sir.
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1: 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They set up an entire, they're working on getting it moved. 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

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Tower Page, 1454.

0: Central Station 4, second call. Colonial House, 1517 23rd Street, 1517 23rd Street, 86-year-old female, feeling dizzy, lightheaded, nauseated. History of dementia, time of age, 1455. 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
0: Shutting it out. 1627th Street. They're advising you use the back entrance, room 330, for an 89-year-old male, increased sinus pack all day. Difficulty breathing, asymmetrical facial droop, confusion. They are advising of symmetrical range of motion.

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0: 104-408. We have a pending call that may be a higher priority. It's going to be 409 12th Street in Parkersburg, 409 12th Street, 102-year-old female with difficulty breathing because of a previous history of heart and breathing difficulty.
1: Just opening her up with that call. Can you drop the active on that, please?
0: Doing that now, ma'am.
1: Thank you.

0: Central Station 1. Respond, Colonial House, 1517 23rd Street, 1517 23rd Street, 86-year-old female, dizzy, lightheaded, nausea. Turf age, 1458. Central 55, 22. The possible PI, it's going to be Green Street and 5th Street, a gray SUV and a Chevy car. One is rolled over on its top, unknown on entries at this time.
1: Central 46 stations, respond Green Street, 5th Street. Have a vehicle rollover, vehicle's on its top. Have a 73-year-old female bleeding to the head. Turn page 450.
0: On scene, 425, showing you en route, Green Street, 5th Street, vehicle rollover, 73-year-old female bleeding from the head.

0: we're going to start that way as well. 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
1: 4-23 on.
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3: Now, Scobie, intersection Green Street, 10th Street, the vehicle on its top, 73-year-old female, I believe still in the vehicle, clue for that.
4: Four already occurred at 1905 Pike Street, calling back in, advising they have more information.
2: 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Green Street, shut down.

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1: Sky 28, West Virginia, when ready.
0: Go ahead.
1: 71 King, 407. Sure. I had another one for you when you're ready.
0: Go ahead.
1: 806, 012 Adam.

Bristol, Station 2, respond circuit court at number 2, Government Square, number 2, Government Square, the 4th floor. Law enforcement have one subject in custody. Police say he's possibly having a heart attack. Have a page 5204. This is Shonian out. Circuit Court, number 2, Government Square, 4th floor.

0: 410 is loaded in route Camden Clark, code 3. I have medic 4 on board.
1: 1505.

0: Mary's is going to be en route for both of those vehicles.
1: Temple, you advise them they do have one on Salisbury.
0: Affirmative, sir.

0: Central from Edgerton. Rescue 1's going to remain on CD, and that's the thing that refuses.
1: Yeah.

Central Station 3. Respond. Number 1 Wingate Court. Number 1 Wingate Court. I believe possibly cottage number 1. I have an open line 911 call. Sounds like a female has possibly fallen, injured. Time is 15:08.

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West Virginia 2855 King 398 will be pulling in the Cheddar's parking lot.

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1: Tempo 4-0-3, tuning route. Number 1, Wingate Court, going to be in the cabins out back of the main building. We had an open line 911 call. It was a female screaming for help, advising possibly fell. We were unable to make real contact. We did call the facility. They advised they would try to check the area as well.

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0: being out at Wingate. Do we have a location on this patient yet?
1: Negative, not a confirmed location. The 911 call was pinging over top of cabin number one, all the way to the left here in the cul-de-sac with the cabin.

0: the ID card for Kenneth Holbert, the passenger of one of the vehicles, has expired. However, everything else is valid.
1: Thank you.

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0: We were able to make contact on callback, finally. It's a hard of hearing female patient advising, she doesn't know where she's at, but she's in a chair and can't get up. We've got her name, we're contacting Wingate to see if they have a patient.

Station 6. Respond. Camden Clark Primary Care, Rosemar Circle, number 4, Rosemar Circle. Have an 18-year-old female complaining of severe abdominal pain and vomiting. Cover page 1528.

0: 425, go ahead.
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0: Step 4, I was showing you 10-8. I believe our policy is to buy in line of Lakeview. Anything north of that goes to 6. But I can show you an out. I'll drop your page. Station 6, disregard.
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0: 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We're clear of Camden Cork. 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
1: 55, go ahead.
0: First 17, GOA. I'll be talking to the other one.
1: Copy, sir. 16, 17.

0: 50 PD at the corner of 18th and Avery Street. 17th's advising he had a parked car. He's going to be waiting in a red Toyota Tundra.
1: Top. 6 Central, do you have me on top? Do you have me on something?
0: Last unit, I have 55 on a 17 in person and 25 on a PD.
1: I'll be in around for that 50 unless you have something else for me.
0: No, nothing else for you.

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1: Go ahead.
0: Adam Davis, 120. Can you give me the address on that, please?
1: Copy, sir.
2: That's loud traffic.
1: Go ahead.
2: Black Hyundai Veloster will be in the 500 block, 27th Street.
1: Get 4. 18th Street, apartment 6 to Justice Birch, valid negative 29. 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

0: 44. Are you on the public service?
1: Frank 749584. Frank, that's good. West Virginia 28.
0: Go ahead.
1: It's going to be West Virginia 553935, Adam. Yes.
0: Ten four, stand by.

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1: ED, check 1920 Park Avenue. 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
0: Why there?

just to advise, one is going to be dressed in red and white jersey, and another in a hoodie with black pants and a blue shirt on. Two girls and possibly a male. Last direction of travel towards pickleball courts.

10:30 subject 705 Garfield Avenue. It's going to be medical office building B is in Bravo. 17's advising there's a male subject there refusing to leave.

0: Disorderly motorist at Grand Central Avenue at 51st Street. It's going to be a silver tundra all over the roadway. West Virginia 2845 Robert 979. Almost struck a bicyclist on the shoulder, riding the white line, middle of vehicle.
1: Six. Is there a direction of travel?
0: I apologize. Direction of travel towards Parkersburg.

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0: 25. Subject 2107 Pike Street, Suite 12. It's going to be the Dollar General. The female sitting in a burgundy Honda SUV. 17's advising. She's nodding her head up and down with her eyes closed. 1028 of King Sam Lincoln, 7422.
1: Route to George Street. I'll check that first.
0: Sir?
2: 25, I'm close. I can get it.

0: Control. Station 4, respond 1100 George Street, apartment number 1. 1100 George Street, apartment number 1. Checking on a 62-year-old male. Hasn't been heard from in a couple of weeks. Turn page 1702.
1: Go ahead.
2: I located this juvenile here at Race 7th Street. They've been a bus.
1: 1702.

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0: 410 responding.
1: Several 410, Chenier responding. 1100 George Street, apartment number 1. Cleveland Clinic called in requesting a welfare check on a 62-year-old male. Missed an appointment today. Patient has a history of an LVAD implant. Hasn't been heard from his family in about a month.
0: Rescue, were you guys able to make contact with him?
2: That's affirmative. The police department are speaking with him right now.
0: Perfect, thank you. How do they go to the EMS?
2: I don't believe so. Engine 3 is still on scene. They can advise before they clear.

0: Sam, go ahead.
1: We made contact. He's fine.
0: For 1708.

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General illness,

Station 4. Respond to the Jimmy John's location at 422 Market Street. That's 422 Market Street for a 58-year-old male. 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

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That's 149 Blackwater Lane, Davisville. 55-year-old male, active seizure for the last 3 minutes. Time of alert, 1827.

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2: 1038 vehicle, Latrobe Street, 24th Street. 17 advised the white box truck has been running for a couple hours. It has robbed

0: 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No one's been in the area or around the truck.
1: Reported.
0: Copy that last 22 to 22. 4-18-29.

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0: Henderson, 940 Latrobe Street. 17 had her phone taken early this morning. The phone was dropped off in the yard. The purple party who took the phone made threats towards the 17. The CFS for the 64 is in the cab.
1: You can hold that loss. Might as well take care of that momentarily.

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For 61-year-old female, chest pains with difficulty breathing, nausea. 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

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I'll be standing by outside for you.

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Station 4. 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That's 403 11th Street in Parkersburg at 11th and Avery for a 57-year-old male, general illness, vomiting. Time of alert.

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1: West Virginia, Ida 357302. Should be John Randall.
0: 10-4, stand by. In person, 1313 Kale Street. 17 requested a 21 but is unable to get phone calls. So wanting in person for information on how to keep a dog during a breakup.

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1: 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Should be standing by for it.

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0: 31 Central. Put me on a 99 service with that 2406 15th Avenue. I'll be out with that Jeep and that subject.
1: 10-4, 1917.

0: 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Got the VIV on lock, will be 10.
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1: Good.
0: 911, hang up, 3009, Camden Ave, it's pinging to the sidewalk area, negative contact times 5, per the phone history, the address is 3010 Camden Ave, apartment B.

Central 149. Go to Central Avenue, 41st Street. Female subject walking in the middle of the roadway, acting erratic, camo jacket and jeans, walking toward Vienna, possible K3, 17 was just passing by.

0: One Federal.
1: 131.
0: I'm transporting to 19.
1: 10-4, 1929. Break 149 status.
2: I'm fine. It was Susan Hendricks. You can show 24. She's on her way.
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0: 1065 M Progress, 1050 Division Street, Green Supply. 17 advised the male came in with a dog, stole tools, left the dog. The male is headed towards Napoli's, tan shirt, jeans, white male.
1: Four,
0: 1940.
2: Parkersburg, can you close the Valley 4, please? That's right, copy that last call. Ben Rouse, did you join the 25th?
0: 57.
3: 24, civil. Copy that last call.
0: 1940.

enforcement to the area, 47 Chamber Circle Road, Harmony Ridge Recovery. I have a 28-year-old female who's left the facility on foot, walking towards Route 50, making general suicidal threats and ideation. Time of alert, 1942.

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1: 1943.
0: Central from 8 to 2. We had somebody come to Station 3 for a car fire, 2031 16th Street. You should have hit 2 on scene.
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1: That's the female client who's walked away from Harmony Ridge. Staff were attempting to follow her. She'll likely be on foot either along Route 50 by this time or still on Volcano Road. Staff not too far behind. Sheriff's Department still around.

4. Respond to KFC, Ohio Avenue, 2604 Ohio Avenue for a 35-year-old male. Advising hearing voices with a pre-existing history of the same. Time of alert, 1946.

0: 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I'll be back in route to Green.
1: Central from 82.
2: 802, go ahead.
1: 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We checked for extension, found none. All fires are going to be clear.
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3: Now, I believe Sheriff's Department's still en route, not far behind.
4: I'm copying, thank you. Well.
3: Copy 410. Have you en route to KFC, Ohio Avenue, 2604 Ohio Ave, 35-year-old male, advising you hearing voices. I'll be standing by inside, green shirt, black pants.
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0: 10-4.

And on scene 1954. Getting agitated. Law enforcement's being advised they shouldn't be too much longer.

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Nine Fires requesting if you can just go ahead and stage at Route 50 and Route 31.

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1: 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In progress, sheets 306 Ann Street, 2 miles left the property with items about 4 minutes ago in a green Subaru Outback. They took a right on 4th Street.